0: Most of these niggas ain't living the way that they say they be living at. Glock, stay with my niggas, they keep it up with them, abundant, they fanny in. Guap, always the mission, they fit in by digits, we ain't tryna get in there. Top, you see that we winning, you mad, you ain't getting, so now you just man. Ha, laugh at you, is the way you be tripping like children to women, yeah. Thoughts, love it, they grinning, they dripping as soon as we walk in the building in. Rock, my niggas be pimping and getting that chicken, the bliggy start gripping weed. Pop, on any nigga that thinking it's sweet, when really is nah. My niggas official, they all pack a pistol, they used to pack a pistol. Never got issue, gonna come and get you, if it's sudden, it's gonna send a blitz. I'll be outside, if it's a problem, we can get it popping anytime. I'll be with guys that got homicides, got a bunch of nines and they down the slide. I'll be with the killers and movers. My niggas is whoopers, we swooping and turn up the party and making a move. I see how she looking enthused, she liking the way that I do this. I told her that booty was looking so juicy, she told me I'm reckless and ruthless. I know my influence is getting you boosted, let's do it right after the movie. We make a film, make it hot, baby, make it pop. Don't wanna stop, just get up on top. Rip it like a pop, make me rob, bring it back, make that ass clack. Baby, fat, wanna hear smack, won't you see run it, pop it all night, I might just bust inside it.
1: It really be like that when you a Mac. I been getting it since a child, though, ain't nothing to snoo to me.
0: Most of these niggas ain't living the way that they say they be living at. Glock, stay with my niggas, they keep it up with them, abundant, they fanny in. Guap, always the mission, they fit in by digits, we ain't tryna get in there. Top, you see that we winning, you mad, you ain't getting, so now you just man. Ha, laugh at you, is the way you be tripping like children to women, yeah. Thoughts, love it, they grinning, they dripping as soon as we walk in the building in. Rock, my niggas be pimping and getting that chicken, the bliggy start gripping weed. Pop, on any nigga that thinking it's sweet, when really is not. Let me break it down for you real quick. Haters, you some bitches. I used to kinda wanna fit in with you, then I realized lying, they ain't worth my time. Ain't with it, my beginning from out west to the birthplace of bishops. Yeah, I know they be hating the way that I'm living, my name and keep getting bigger. Yeah, my pockets get richer, you get sicker, don't try, we screw the trigger. If and start tripping, I'll lift it and clip them and leave them with the fist. It's about time that I did this so I can start building that kingdom for my kin. Licks, we used to be hitting, but now we make music, a host and making millions. About to start tripping them when I'm winning, ain't no coming back to kick. You thought that you literally, you ain't on with that kid. This about to get sticky, I'm back to a villain like when I kept the stick. Seems like every time I try, I'm take my kindness for weakness. Seen and believed it, couldn't have dreamed it. Put the piece together, now I'm like beat it. Got a plan, though, got a plan B. Get that, get on the knees, get them mad. Have them spin back, got them trapped, now we ready, tat, tat, clap. Pop, most of these niggas ain't living the way that they say they be living at. Glock, stay with my niggas, they keep it up with them, abundant, they fanny in. Guap, always the mission, they fit in by digits, we ain't tryna get in there. Top, you see that we winning, you mad, you ain't getting, so now you just man. Ha, laugh at you, is the way you be tripping like children to women, yeah. Thoughts, love it, they grinning, they dripping as soon as we walk in the building in. Rock, my niggas be pimping and getting that chicken, the bliggy start gripping weed. Pop, on any nigga that thinking it's sweet, when really is not.
1: Nine God, born a legend, man. Now only ones in my circle, real deal fam. 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

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I'm made a big and rip a night. 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
1: Les âmes s'assouplissent.

0: made me wonder that everything has different meanings. 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And also, people collect and collect these possessions that really don't mean anything to anybody else, but mean something to them. Yeah, you can interpret
1: reinterpret
0: language essentially.
2: Et vous, nous quittez pas. 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

0: 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You disagree?
1: What?
0: You get the boot.
1: Bye.
0: Making money, I'm counting stacks. 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
1: yeah.
0: Call

0: 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Uh-huh. This pretty demeanor, there's a flow to this. Uh-huh. Do it like Ciara, hit the O to this. 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Hitting them targets, and girl, we never miss. 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
1: Yum.
0: And when they shake it, you hear them clap.
1: Clap, clap, clap.
0: Cash dash, no one. 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What she doing?
1: You wanna know?
0: You see the style, you know I'm chewin'. Okay, now shout out to the haters, y'all can go and suck up.
1: Now, now.
0: Kitty always litty and it's always on the
1: prowl, prowl.
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1: Bon été sur Radio B.

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1: Yo, we finally made a hit record.
2: That's what's up, man.
1: Hey, we need you on a verse, though, just on some good vibrations.
2: Aye, what's the topic?
1: Just vibe high, out of this world.
2: Aye, just send it. I'll get it back to you tonight, B.
1: Can't wait to hear it. 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Send your vocal raw so I can engineer them.
2: Aye, vocals raw.

I got started by listening to people that played black classical music, people that I admired all my life. Duke Ellington, Clarence Waller, Sidney Bechet, Charles Mingus, John Coltrane, a whole lot of people.

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0: Finding the exact words to fit your ideas is one of the first steps in building your vocabulary. 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
1: Why, Pete, you express your ideas very well. But here, the words you use, they sound good, and they seem to be the right words to say what you mean. Where'd you learn all those words?
2: Well, that depends.

0: Ladies and gentlemen, if we know the special vocabulary, we will understand what people are talking about, and other people will understand us.
1: And that's not the only language I

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1: Radio B.

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This arrogance, this bluster, nationalist cosplay, masks the decay, but it's not you, it's them, okay. As you cease to resist, they persist. As your community divides, it forgets to exist. And they're rewriting history street by street, all documented in a pithy tweet. Yet you're obsolete. 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They papered cracks over poverty, masked it so you can't see it. 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As we step over hands reaching out for coins, we look away from their eyes and sigh, lapping up dictated endless lies, breaking foreign ties, greased skin, expensive gin, shit-eating grin. And you think you're something because you ticked a box. You think you're everything. You think they care, in sickness, in offshore wealth, with stealth. And you think one day you'll be one of them. You think one day you'll be one of them. Your mindset. Your mindset. Your mindset. And for the moment, that's enough. Give me something, give me anything. Knock me out, knock me out. As I'm tired of this monotony, the repetition of mistakes. The repetition of mistakes, this glorification of moneyed fakes, this never-ending piss take. News about nothing, royalist glory, non-story, click, middle-class sitcom, click, there's a war on, click, you fucking moron. And our lives are displayed like a limited series. Pain per view, drone shots of desolation with a soft string soundtrack. Cut to news of a missile attack, then snap back to the adverts for stuff you don't want or need. Then back to your tea, back to your life, back to the family. Our own worries and desperations and crushing limitations of debt and overdrafts locked in the red. The constant anxieties running around in our heads, and yet they all sleep soundly in their beds. Yep, they all sleep soundly in their

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1: Yes, mate.
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1: Yes, mate. How are you, man?
2: 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I'm good. How are you?

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Beyond all measure, X will mark the spot where we flex our treasure at leisure. Full of herbs we need to feed you.